0: Jamaat.
1: I tried to stop, but I can't stop. 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I don't know. All I remember was she wear these creatures. The light up ones.
2: Shorty bad with the sketches on. 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Light up, sketches. Light up, my fun. Shorty bad.

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God knows you are wild child, beautiful child. I need your help. Looking like you come from the 90s by yourself, my mum. Dinner wasn't ruined cause you never got the pick. I know that everybody tell me that I'm sick cause. So-

If you had one shot, one opportunity to seize everything you ever wanted, one moment, would you capture it?